0: Capris.
1: Capris.
0: Ștevilca.
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3: Moved on to someone new. 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

0: Yes, I'm Kaigo.
1: Hey, what's up? It's Khalid.
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3: Morje, plaža, kopalke. 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